I wanna kiss you in Paris. I wanna hold your hand in Rome. I wanna run naked in a rainstorm. Make love in a train. So now what? Thank you.

Terminal.

Imagination is a magic carpet upon which we may soar to distant lands and climes, and even go beyond the moon to any planet in the space. We can

was a very cold, clear fall night. I had a terrible dream. Billy Naim and Bridget were playing under my staircase on the second floor about 2 o'clock in the morning. I woke up because Amos and Archie had started barking. That made me very angry because I wasn't feeling well, and I told them I was very cross, the real me, that they just better remember what happened to Sam the bad cat that was left at home and got sick and went to pussy heaven. It was a very cold, clear fall night. Some snowflakes were falling. Gee, it was so beautiful. And so I went to get my camera to take some pictures. And then I was taking the pictures, but the exposure thing wasn't right, and I was going to call Fred or Jerry to find out how to set it, but oh, it was too late. And then I remembered they were still probably at dinner, and anyway, I felt really bad and didn't want to talk to anybody. But the snowflakes were so beautiful and real-looking, and I really wanted to hold them. And that's when I heard the voices from down the hall near the stairs. So I got a flashlight, and I was scared and went out into the hallway. There's been all kinds of trouble lately in the neighborhood. And someone's got to bring home the bacon. And anyway, there were Bridget and Billy playing. And under the staircase was a little meadow, sort of like the park at 23rd Street, where all the young kids go and play frisbee. Gee, that must be fun. Maybe we should do an article on that in the magazine. But they'll just tell me I'm stupid and it won't sell. But I'll hold my ground this time. I mean, it's my magazine, isn't it?

So I was thinking that as the snowflakes fell and I heard these voices having so much fun, gee, it'd be so great to have some fun. So I called Billy, but either he didn't hear me or he didn't want to answer, which is so strange because even if I don't like reunions, I've always loved Billy. I'm so glad he's working. I mean, it's different than Ondine. He keeps touring with those movies and he doesn't even pay us in the film. I mean, the film's just going to disintegrate and then what? I mean, he's so normal off of drugs, I just don't get it. And then I saw John Cale. He's been looking really great. He's been coming by the office to exercise with me. Ronnie said I have a muscle, but he's been really mean since he went to AA. I mean, what does it mean when you give up drinking and then you're still so mean? He says I'm being lazy, but I'm not. I just can't find any ideas. I mean, I'm just not, let's face it, gonna get any ideas up at the office. And seeing John made me think of the Velvets, and I'd been thinking about them when I was on St. Mark's Place, going to that new gallery those sweet new kids have opened. But they thought I was old, and then I saw the old Dom, the old club where we did our first shows. It was so great. I don't understand about that Velvet's first album. I mean, I did the cover, I was the producer, and I always see it repackaged, and I've never gotten a penny from it. How could that be? I should call Henry. But it was good seeing John. I did a cover for him, but I did it in black and white, and he changed it to color. It would have been worth more if he'd left it my way, but you can never tell anybody anything. I've learned that. I tried calling again to Billy and John. They wouldn't recognize me. It was like I wasn't there. Why won't they let me in? And then I saw Lou. I'm so mad at him. Lou Reed got married and didn't invite me. I mean, is it because he thought I'd bring too many people? I don't get it. Could have at least called. I mean, he's doing so great. Why doesn't he call me? I saw him at the MTV show and he was one row away and he didn't even say hello. I don't get it. You know, I hate Lou. I really do. He wouldn't even hire us for his videos. And I was so proud of him. I was so scared today. There was blood leaking through my shirt from those old scars from being shot. And the corset I wear to keep my insides in was hurting. And I did 3 sets of 15 push-ups and 4 sets of 10 sit-ups. And then my insides hurt and I saw drops of blood in my shirt. And I remember the doctors saying I was dead. And then later they had to take blood out of my hand because they ran out of veins. But then all this thinking was making me an old grouch and can't do anything anyway, so they wouldn't let me play with them in my own dream. I was just going to have to make up another and another and another. Gee, wouldn't it just be so funny if I died in this dream before I could make

Yeah!

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0: You can count on me.

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No. What's your number? No. What's your number? No. What's your number? No. What's your number? No.

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It contains encrypted knowledge of good and evil. 777 terabytes of data contained in a single gram of DNA.

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1: Salty.
0: The ocean is grey. Makes you feel like there's something wrong with it. What's the word?
1: Contaminated.
2: Mandate tonic.
1: Dance Titan arm.
0: An albatross has swallowed an Evian bottle.
1: And two become one.

0: 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Sometimes I looked away and ate peanuts and drank Club Mate. 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Then I was on the verge of tears. Then I laughed a lot. Twenty Park Avenue, Drexel.
1: Françoise Rabelais.
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2: We're there.
1: I hand the driver a flake of skin and a fingernail.

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1: We extend our arm and stand completely still. Bird lands. 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Gently touch bird. It lets that happen. Bird says, identify bird. Sparrow. 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
1: 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I hadn't seen you out at the gambling ship lately.
2: You think you'll sell the ore rights?
0: As far as I am concerned. But I have a partner, my cousin Rosa. I might have a little trouble
3: convincing her.
0: She has some silly sentimental idea that all addicts will destroy their own.
1: Well, Carlos, that's your problem. But I want that bill straightened out. I don't like overdue accounts.
0: You will get your money.

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1: Drill me, Potter.

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Would you risk the strife? Open yourself to the river's eyes. Shadow sights on bank and brink. Water cuts, water harrows, drowned at last where the rock narrows.

Walter, this is a place where the spirit cracks.

on a distant planet. Snow settles deep down into granite. Snow slow sinters into ice. White out, long winter. Here on the distant planet, river rises. Water wells up below the snow and flows away. Wells up, flows away. Here is where the heart falls. Here is where the heart feels. Here

so much importance. Artists are respected by the poor because what they do is an honest way to get out of the slum, using one's sheer self as the medium. The money earned proof, pure and simple, of the value of that individual, the artist. The picture a mother's son does in jail hangs on her wall as proof that beauty is possible even in the most wretched. And this is a much different idea than the fancier notion that art is a scam and a ripoff. But you could never explain to someone who uses God.

What's working and what didn't?

Ladies and gentlemen, this is your chief flight attendant speaking. On behalf of our captain and the entire crew, welcome on board of our Sound Air Flight 002. 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Your portable electronic devices must be set to airplane mode now, until an announcement is made upon arrival. 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And if you have any questions, don't hesitate to ask one of our flight attendants. 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Cabin crew, flight attendants, please prepare for gate departure. We wish you all an enjoyable flight. Thank you for choosing Sound Air.

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1: Bill, I will pay you back. I had a good offer for the oil rights at the ranch.
0: Well, that's fine. I was getting a bit worried. I hadn't seen you out at the gambling ship lately.
2: You think you'll sell the oil rights?
1: As far as I am concerned. But I have a partner, my cousin Rosa. I might have a little trouble convincing her. She has some silly sentimental idea that oil addicts will destroy the rock.
3: Well, Carlos, that's your problem.
0: But I want that bill straightened out. I don't like overdue accounts.
1: You will get your money.

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What if I crawl? 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What if I stand?

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0: drums come in, it's just the drums. So, 8 bars. And then it's the full band.
1: Yeah. So we still, play the top really quietly then, is that, would that be alright?
0: Yeah.
1: Play the top really quietly then.

0: All right. Let's move on, yeah.
1: With something, why don't we start with Ferox? That's what we're doing in rehearsal.
2: Okay, this is a run through, so I guess Johnny can do email at the same time. Yeah.
1: I'm in the studio.
3: I have followers. He's tweeting again.
4: Okay, I'm ready. Are we good to go?
1: I don't remember what happens, but yeah.

0: Shimon.
1: We'll actually find out.
0: Yeah.
1: And Jimmy.
0: Yeah, he's adding it all, is it?
2: Start again straight off.

0: It's still be afraid of it, but it's one that works really well.
1: Yeah, all right, I'm afraid, a little bit afraid.
0: Well, it's just because it's like, it's a good, you know, it works so well. It's all that's all about.
1: Okay,
0: yeah.
1: Let's give that a shot.
0: Yeah, totally.
2: Don't worry.
3: Maybe we should just do a couple more of these.
4: We're doing like rehearsals where we did everything.

0: maybe two or three times at most.
1: Yeah.
0: Not 10 times.
2: Mental.
3: Because also you fixate on things and you don't realise that something is good.
4: That's good for us.
3: So shall we get on with it?
1: Yes.
3: This is our break, right?
5: How many breaks can there be?
3: I know, we need to...
6: what else do we need to do, by the way?
7: We need to do separator.
6: Let's do that.

0: effects unit. Just this one here.
1: Sorry, Will.

0: That's what we're doing in rehearsal. So I need to move the... Thank you.
1: Mute the move!
2: It doesn't matter, take it out.

0: That's what I meant to happen.
1: I think that was fairly nailed, don't you?
2: Yeah, that's fair.
1: That was good, yeah, really good.
3: Not bad, not bad at all.
1: Are we having a little just double check if everything's okay, if everything's working?
4: Yeah.
5: Okay. Here we go. 1, 2, 3.

0: No, anyway, here's my idea.
1: What's your idea?
0: Now, don't shoot it in flame straight away, because I know it's pure gold.
1: Right, okay.
2: Okay, come down.
0: You know Ouija boards?
1: Yeah.
0: Well, you could do a Ouija board.
2: I might need to tilt up that source.
0: And you can contact Glaswegian spirits. And you could use...
1: Aye,
0: you
1: no.
0: could use like a pint glass over the thing.
1: Yeah.
0: What do you think of this idea?
1: I like that. It's brilliant. I like it.
0: Do you like it?
1: Actually, surprisingly.
0: Yeah.
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5: Graham, take the acoustic down in the wedge. Now, coughing boys will leave the room for this one.
0: Hey, I'm just expectorating.

0: Please tell me that sounded all right.
1: That sounded amazing, yeah.
0: Okay, good.

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I drink, fall down, no problem.

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I had a terrible dream. Billy Name and Bridget were playing under my staircase on the second floor about 2 o'clock in the morning. I woke up because Amos and Archie had started barking. That made me very angry because I wasn't feeling well, and I told them I was very cross, the real me, that they just better remember what happened to Sam the bad cat that was left at home and got sick and went to pussy heaven. It was a very cold, clear fall night. Some snowflakes were falling. Gee, it was so beautiful. And so I went to get my camera to take some pictures. And then I was taking the pictures, but the exposure thing wasn't right, and I was going to call Fred or Jerry to find out how to set it. But, oh, it was too late. And then I remembered there was still probably a dinner, and anyway, I felt really bad and didn't want to talk to anybody. But the snowflakes were so beautiful and real-looking, and I really wanted to hold them. And that's when I heard the voices from down the hall near the stairs. So I got a flashlight, and I was scared and went out into the hallway. There's been all kinds of trouble lately in the neighborhood. Someone's got to bring home the bacon. And anyway, there were Bridget and Billy playing. And under the staircase was a little meadow, sort of like the park at 23rd Street, where all the young kids go and play frisbee. Gee, that must be fun. Maybe we should do an article on that in the magazine. But they'll just tell me I'm stupid and it won't sell. But I'll hold my ground this time. I mean, it's my magazine, isn't it?

So I was thinking that as the snowflakes fell and I heard these voices having so much fun, gee, it'd be so great to have some fun. So I called Billy, but either he didn't hear me or he didn't want to answer, which was so strange because even if I don't like reunions, I've always loved Billy. I'm so glad he's working. I mean, it's different than Ondine. He keeps touring with those movies and he doesn't even pay us in film. I mean, the film's just going to disintegrate and then what? I mean, he's so normal off of drugs, I just don't get it. And then I saw John Cale. He's been looking really great. He's been coming by the office to exercise with me. Ronnie said I have a muscle, but he's been really mean since he went to AA. I mean, what does it mean when you give up drinking and then you're still so mean? He says I'm being lazy, but I'm not. I just can't find any ideas. I mean, I'm just not, let's face it, gonna get any ideas up at the office. And seeing John made me think of the Velvets, and I'd been thinking about them when I was on St. Mark's Place, going to that new gallery those sweet new kids have opened. But they thought I was old, and then I saw the old Dom, the old club where we did our first shows. It was so great. I don't understand about that Velvets first album. I mean, I did the cover, I was the producer, and I always see it repackaged, and I've never gotten a penny from it. How could that be? I should call Henry. But it was good seeing John. I did a cover for him, but I did it in black and white, and he changed it to color. It would have been worth more if he'd left it my way, but you can never tell anybody anything. I've learned that. I tried calling again to Billy and John. They wouldn't recognize me. It was like I wasn't there. Why won't they let me in? And then I saw Lou. I'm so mad at him. Lou Reed got married and didn't invite me. I mean, is it because he thought I'd bring too many people? I don't get it. Could have at least called. I mean, he's doing so great. Why doesn't he call me? I saw him at the MTV show and he was one row away and he didn't even say hello. I don't get it. You know, I hate Lou. I really do. He wouldn't even hire us for his videos. And I was so proud of him. So scared today. There's blood leaking through my shirt from those old scars from being shot. And the corset I wear to keep my insides in was hurting. And I did 3 sets of 15 push-ups and 4 sets of 10 sit-ups. And then my insides hurt and I saw drops of blood in my shirt. And I remember the doctors saying I was dead. And then later they had to take blood out of my hand because they ran out of veins. But then all this thinking was making me an old grouch and can't do anything anyway, so they wouldn't let me play with them in my own dream. I was just going to have to make up another and another and another. Gee, wouldn't it just be so funny if I died in this dream before I

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Blood shivered. Would you risk this rise? Open yourself to the river's eyes. Shadow sights on bank, on brink. Water cuts, water harrows. Drowned at last, where the rock narrows.

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Wild forces here grow. White water here sings. What does it mean to move against flow up the sources?

dark weather gathers to the north. A death in the storm, far out of her path. An aircraft down in mist and crag. Sweep searches for lost souls.

fire shows orange at the pass. Snowdrift, heather, wreckage, loss. A ptarmigan feather, a gap to cross.

Ice holder, snow keeper, winter's fastness, storm maker. 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Time here is older. Garif Khoja, the rough Kori. Here, black rock looks into you. Here, your footsteps falter. This is a place where the spirit cracks. This is a place to turn you back.

Snow falls on a distant planet. Snow settles deep down into granite. Snow slow sinters into ice. White out, long winter. Here on the distant planet, river rises. Water wells up below the snow and flows away. Wells up, flows away. Here is where the heart falls. Here is where the heart fails.

lots of different things went into the next one. I think I started writing it next to his studio, which is behind the central station in Rome, in a quarter called Mercato Esquilino. Any Romans here? Mercato Esquilino, behind central station, you know? So I sat on the roof terrace and I wrote a couple of stuff there, and then I copied the list from what was standing on top of the hotel monitor of all the different TV channels that you can get. And at the same time, The Economist had this wonderful title with Berlusconi on it saying, "The men that screwed the whole country." All that went in there, but that is only one half. Then I was in Berlin and sitting in my kitchen, and the doorbell rang. I said, yeah, okay, DHL, UPS, DPD. But no, it was Mae West delivering the one important sentence, one of her famous one-liners: "Come up and see me."

Tune written by Jerry, one of our early recordings. 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It's a crazy tune. It's called Five Brothers.

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For the benefit. Hold it. Just a minute. We're coming right back. One more. For the benefit of those of you who did not recognize the young man who sneaked on during that last number, it was, of course, Jerry Mulligan.

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It's a good tune. It's a crazy tune. It's called Five Brothers.

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There'll be more. Don't go away. For the benefit, hold it just a minute. We're coming right back. One more. For the benefit of those of you who did not recognize the young man who sneaked on during that last number, it was, of course, Jerry Mulligan.

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And that's learning.

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1: Okay, now we have a special guest coming, Carlos.
0: Hey.
2: Carlos, you want the heels?
0: Sí, pero se van a suciar todas.
2: Sí, vamos a
0: hacer. Es acrílico.
3: Bueno, pero sí.
0: Vale. 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
1: This is just going to be for the walk.
0: Someone needs to... alguien me tenga la mano vale. Para poder ponerme los tacones.
2: Espera, y yo.
3: Sí, ahora cuidado porque te vas a resbalar. ¿Alguien le puede secar los pies?
0: No, claro. Da igual, yo no digo por la pieza.
2: Vale. ¿Tenemos un make-up?
4: Sí.
2: Some
0: and Joe,
2: tissue?
0: Is my face fine?
2: Some tissue?
0: I have to also clarify something for Field because they are our sponsor for today. There's a lot that's improvised today and a lot that is very energetic, and we just want to clarify that this does not exactly express the views of Field as a company. This is my expression as Arca with their support. Thank you for understanding.
2: Sí, ¿te ayudo?
3: Vale, sí, ya. Cuidado que paso, ¿eh?
2: Sí. ¿Te la sostengo?
3: Sí. Y el otro por aquí,
2: ¿verdad? Hair.
0: Don't mind me if I get quiet. I'm still in it.
3: ¿Puedes recoger
0: I'm
3: el pelo?
0: In the trance.
3: ¿Puedes recoger el pelo a alguien?
2: Hair, please. Hair.
0: I already said, this is literally live. Y'all know that, right? It's actually live. So a lot is improvised in the moment. As I flow.
2: Carlos, está bien por delante.
0: It's okay. It's like one more sequence. But yes, mutants, we do go into the alchemy of things. Transmuting the heavy into joy means catharsis at times.
2: Maybe on the last scene.
0: Also, I feel like being a balanced emotionally means feeling all your emotions, you know? Not only choosing the ones that are comfortable. So, we go in there to feel it all.
3: No, no, pero sí, igual la tecla la puedes sujetar, pues, si no la coges tú con la mano la batería. Pero así me se sujeta más o menos. 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Ya está, ya estamos.
0: ¿Y pueden tener solventes para quitarme esto de las uñas al final?
3: ¿Alguien puede...? Ah, para después del vídeo.
0: Es que se van a manchar, sí.
3: Vale. ¿Las uñas?
0: Sí. Son mis uñas. Yeah. No son acrílicas.
3: ¿Solvente? ¿Solvente?
0: Yeah. Or like, as soon as possible after, because they're my nails.
2: Course,
0: and I have acrylic here.
5: Okay, let's wipe that off.
0: Also, there's a pebble in my heel. I need to take one shoe off and take a rock that's like between my foot and the shoe
5: okay,
0: out.
5: Okay, we need to take this one?
0: Yeah. Or in after. Okay. That's fine, it's probably fine, babe. It was fine the first way.
2: But we don't want you to
0: It's okay.
2: It's okay?
0: Yeah.
3: sería.
0: Tienes que hablar más duro porque no te escucho.
3: Para que se vea las el spray.
0: No, yo ya no voy a tirar más spray.
3: Vale.
0: Wipes, I can start wiping my nails.
5: Yeah, I'll take a concealer.

0: start the music, guys.
1: The last song?
0: We have three more songs left.
1: Which one's next?
2: So Finisher?
1: We just did that one. Okay, and then, so we have two left.
2: And Sueño is the last one.
1: Yeah, so Futurality and Sueño. Okay.
2: Yes. So when you're ready, I'll cue Futurality. You're ready?
3: 2 seconds.
1: I'm ready.
2: But copy that.
0: Okay, guys, let's get out.
2: Ahora.

Yeah, I know it's glitching. This is part of the point. We're about to glitch out the servers. It's too much power. It's too much power, y'all. Everyone say hi to Daniel Samwar, who's directing...

You still with us? Mwah. The intro, you got. You girls were like, what's my friend? Ooh, so. Bring honey. Dramatic. Theatric. Ophidy. And in the end, it's all of.

it keeps just production to tell me what's he. Okay, well, if it's choppy, I'm just not going to use the mic for a moment. I have, mind you, no one, literally no one is updating me on what the hell is going on. I'm over it. You can just hear...